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6: Cabinet ministers are rallying around the Prime Minister after calls for him to quit. It comes after Labour's worst local election defeat in decades. The party's lost more than 1,000 seats, with many going to Reform UK, who are now the biggest party in England. Reform UK's regional director for Yorkshire and the Humber is Roger Tattersall.
7: Our candidates have been out there on the doorsteps tirelessly for the last several months, working hard to talk to people, to listen to people, not just talk at them and demand their vote. And that's absolutely key.
6: Lib Dems and the Greens have also made significant gains, and all eyes are now on Sir Keir Starmer after some Labour MPs called for the PM to set out a timetable for his departure from Downing Street. Chancellor Rachel Reeves, Defence Secretary John Healey and Transport Secretary Heidi Alexander have all shared supportive messages on social media. In Wales, Labour have been dealt a further blow after losing control of the Senate to Plaid Cymru, and First Minister Eleanor Morgan was forced to quit after losing her seat. That's the latest from Radio News. I'm David Hall.
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0: 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We are the number one choice for soul, funk, and groove. This is Panacea Soul.
5: Cabinet ministers are rallying around the Prime Minister after calls for him to quit. It comes after Labour's worst local election defeat in decades. The party's lost more than 1,000 seats, with many going to Reform UK, who are now the biggest party in England. Reform UK's regional director for Yorkshire and the Humber is Roger Tattersall.
6: Our candidates have been out there on the doorsteps tirelessly for the last several months, working hard to talk to people, to listen to people, not just talk at them and demand their vote. And that's absolutely key.
5: Lib Dems and the Greens have also made significant gains, and all eyes are now on Sir Keir Starmer after some Labour MPs called for the PM to set out a timetable for his departure from Downing Street. Chancellor Rachel Reeves, Defence Secretary John Healey and Transport Secretary Heidi Alexander have all shared supportive messages on social media. In Wales, Labour have been dealt a further blow after losing control of the Senate to Plaid Cymru, and First Minister Eleanor Morgan was forced to quit after losing her seat. That's the latest from Radio News. I'm David Hall.
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5: 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This is Panacea Soul.
6: Cabinet ministers are rallying around the Prime Minister after calls for him to quit. It comes after Labour's worst local election defeat in decades. The party's lost more than 1,000 seats, with many going to Reform UK, who are now the biggest party in England. Reform UK's regional director for Yorkshire and the Humber is Roger Tattersall.
7: Our candidates have been out there on the doorsteps tirelessly for the last several months, working hard to talk to people, to listen to people, not just talk at them and demand their vote. And that's absolutely key.
6: Lib Dems and the Greens have also made significant gains, and all eyes are now on Keir Starmer after some Labour MPs called for the PM to set out a timetable for his departure from Downing Street. Chancellor Rachel Reeves, Defence Secretary John Healey and Transport Secretary Heidi Alexander have all shared supportive messages on social media. In Wales, Labour have been dealt a further blow after losing control of the Senate to Plaid Cymru, and First Minister Eleanor Morgan was forced to quit after losing her seat. That's the latest from Radio News. I'm David Hall.
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0: 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This is Panacea Soul.
4: Cabinet ministers are rallying around the Prime Minister after calls for him to quit. It comes after Labour's worst local election defeat in decades. The party's lost more than 1,000 seats, with many going to Reform UK, who are now the biggest party in England. Reform UK's regional director for Yorkshire and the Humber is Roger Tattersall.
5: Our candidates have been out there on the doorsteps tirelessly for the last several months, working hard to talk to people, to listen to people, not just talk at them and demand their vote. And that's absolutely key.
4: Lib Dems and the Greens have also made significant gains, and all eyes are now on Sir Keir Starmer after some Labour MPs called for the PM to set out a timetable for his departure from Downing Street. Chancellor Rachel Reeves, Defence Secretary John Healey and Transport Secretary Heidi Alexander have all shared supportive messages on social media. In Wales, Labour have been dealt a further blow after losing control of the Senate to Plaid Cymru, and First Minister Eleanor Morgan was forced to quit after losing her seat. That's the latest from Radio News. I'm David Hall.
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0: Across the Northwest on DAB, on your smartphone and smart speaker, online and on digital platforms, we are the number one choice for soul, funk and groove. 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
4: Sir Keir Starmer has insisted he will not quit as Prime Minister despite a catastrophic set of election results for Labour.
5: They are tough results, I accept that. They reflect voters who don't feel that their lives have changed enough or quickly enough, and that's been going on for a long time. We were elected to deal with that, and I'm not going to walk away from that responsibility.
4: The ruling party hemorrhaged support in former strongholds while Reform UK made huge gains. Plaid Cymru became the largest party in the Senate election, and in Scotland the SNP won a fifth successive Scottish Parliament election. In other news, a ninth person has been arrested in connection with an arson attack on Jewish community ambulances in Golders Green. Four ambulances belonging to Hatzola were destroyed back in March. And Sir David Attenborough has been hailed as a remarkable man at a star-studded concert celebrating his 100th birthday. From Radio News Hub, I'm Grace McIntosh.
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0: 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Weather.
4: Some showers across southern Scotland and northeast England, heavier ones developing across Wales. Dry elsewhere, with it staying warm in the south, highs of 21 degrees Celsius.

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3: A historic shift in British politics, the words of Reform UK's leader Nigel Farage as the party are waking up to more election success.
4: And we fought this election campaign on a big national slogan. It said, vote, reform, and...
5: get Starmer out!
4: And I tell you what, he'll be gone by the middle of the summer.
3: It was a thrashing for Labour, who in addition to losing seats across the north of England to the Midlands and Reform UK, also lost support to the Greens in its former strongholds in inner city London. In Scotland, the SNP won a fifth successive Scottish Parliament election, and in Wales, Plaid Cymru is now the country's largest party. In other news, a man has been charged with sending hateful messages to a Muslim organisation and the Israeli embassy. 30-year-old Nick Daly is also charged with possession of an offensive weapon. And Tess Daly and Vernon Kay have announced they're separating after 22 years of marriage. From Radio News Hub, I'm Grace McIntosh.
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3: Some showers across southern Scotland and northeast England, heavier ones developing across Wales. Dry elsewhere, with it staying warm in the south, highs of 21 degrees Celsius.

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1: The FTSE 100 ended a losing week on the back foot as investors weighed UK local election results and fresh clashes between the US and Iran in the Middle East. The FTSE 100 closed down 43 points and for the week fell 1.4%. Brent crude is trading up at $101 a barrel. Millions of car finance payouts hang in the balance as the UK watchdog signalled that its compensation scheme faces further delays, changes or potential collapse ahead of legal battles. The Financial Conduct Authority told motor finance firms to prepare for the possible scenario that its redress scheme will not go ahead at all. The regulatory body is facing four separate legal challenges from parties who are not happy with its plans. TG Jones faces being put into administration by the end of July if restructuring plans aren't approved. Medela Capital, the owner of the chain that was formerly WH Smith's High Street Shops, intends to close up to 150 stores and says there could be job losses as a result. And Burberry's annual financial results are out on Thursday.
0: So

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6: A historic shift in British politics, the words of Reform UK's leader Nigel Farage, as the party are waking up to more election success.
7: And we fought this election campaign on a big national slogan. It said, vote, reform and...
8: get Starmer out!
7: And I tell you what, he'll be gone by the middle of the summer.
6: It was a thrashing for Labour, who in addition to losing seats across the north of England to the Midlands and Reform UK, also lost support to the Greens in its former strongholds in inner city London. In Scotland, the SNP won a fifth successive Scottish Parliament election, and in Wales, Plaid Cymru is now the country's largest party. In other news, a man has been charged with sending hateful messages to a Muslim organisation and the Israeli embassy. 30-year-old Nick Daly is also charged with possession of an offensive weapon. And Tess Daly and Vernon Kay have announced they're separating after 22 years of marriage. From Radio News Hub, I'm Grace McIntosh.
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6: Some showers across southern Scotland and northeast England, heavier ones developing across Wales. Dry elsewhere, with it staying warm in the south, highs of 21 degrees Celsius.

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1: Yeah!
0: Can you recognize a song even from a small snippet?
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0: Well, what about backwards?
1: Huh?
0: It's time for Flip Reverse on Panacea Breakfast.

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1: Yeah!
0: Can you recognize a song even from a small snippet?
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0: Well, what about backwards?
1: Huh?
0: It's time for Flip Reverse on Panacea Breakfast.

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0: Join me, Stephen Howie, this and every Saturday night at 6 here on Panacea Soul for Grooveline. 2 hours of soul, jazz funk, acid jazz and soulful house, including two tracks from this month's album of the month, a brand new soulful house promo in the House of Grooveline, and three tracks back to back from a band or artist of your choice on the 3-play. 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
3: 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This is Panacea Soul.
4: Sir Keir Starmer has insisted he will not quit as Prime Minister despite a catastrophic set of election results for Labour. The ruling party hemorrhaged support in former strongholds, while Reform UK made huge gains. In Wales, Plaid Cymru became the largest party in the Senate, pushing Labour into third. That left outgoing First Minister Eleanor Morgan without a seat. Ms Morgan says the PM needs to refocus.
5: There are lessons for the Prime Minister. He needs to think about focusing, I think, on the working classes to make sure that we see a better redistribution of wealth across our nation.
4: In other news, a man has appeared in court for allegedly abusing members of the Orthodox Jewish community on a bus in London. James Agus is accused of making the comments in Stamford Hill on Thursday. And a new survey has revealed how first-time buyers are achieving their dream home on a budget. According to a survey, two-thirds bought a doer-upper to save money. From Radio News Hub, I'm Grace McIntosh.
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3: 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Weather.
4: Heavy showers developing across Wales and the Midlands, dry elsewhere with it staying warm in the south but cooler further north. Highs of 21 degrees Celsius.

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Major Harris and All My Life on Panacea Soul 1983. Now, last night I had the pleasure of attending the very first comedy night for the Brick House in Warrington. It's something they're hoping to do regularly. I'd mentioned it on the show a couple of days ago, and honestly, really good. And what was really interesting was the headline act last night was, do you remember Roy Walker from Catchphrase? Yeah. And you might think, my, he must be getting on now. 85 years of age and still going strong. What a gentleman, an absolute character. And it was really good to see him. And of course, the stories he told about how he got the gig and all that kind of stuff, as well as being really funny, bit of a sort of life story. So yeah, if you ever get the opportunity of seeing him on stand-up, then worthy of it. Roy Walker, really good. Yeah, so fingers crossed they keep going with that. It should be a good event, that in time to come. Right, let's play this now from 71. Marvin Gaye, Mercy, Mercy Me.

That is the current tune from Stephen Thad called Crazy Love on Panacea Soul. Now let's go back to our 80s era with this tune from Tom Brown. This is Secret Fantasy.

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love that version of that track. It is, of course, Kenny Thomas and Stay on Panacea Soul. Now, let me just very quickly tell you, we are exactly 2 weeks away to the day from our very own Panacea Soul event. Yes, we have done the second one. The first one was fabulous, and we just thought, you know what? Let's do it again. So we are. This Saturday, the 23rd of May, is the next one. 3 o'clock through until early hours of the morning at the Grand Cocktail Bar in Warrington. Beautiful venue, good setting, great sound system, and plenty of seating and room to dance as well. Bash is going to be there. Mickey J, Roger Williams, Sam Brown, Alex Yarwood, Baz Malidi, Tony Shawcross, Cliff Townsend, Mike Stevens, and Paul Mack is the confirmed DJ lineup. We are on the final release ticket, so if you fancy coming to that 2 weeks today, then do drop onto our gig guide on the website. Click on the poster, takes you straight to Skiddle for the ticketing page. We are going to be pushing this like crazy for the last couple of weeks. Let's make it a sellout once again, so come and enjoy that fabulous event. Right, this then, Stevie Wonder, and If You Really Love Me on Panacea.

as Times and Miss Grace on Panacea. You know that was the only number one that they had. Yeah, it's dropped in our UK soul charts and made it to number one. Didn't do so well in the US, weirdly, but nice tune back from 1975. Now, let's go to this. This was an award-winning track for Tracy Chapman. This is Fast Car on Panacea.

0: Bill Withers and Lovely Day on Panacea Soul, which brings me to say that is the end of The Breakfast Show for you Saturday morning, and you have a lovely day wherever you are, whatever you're up to. And if our walkers on the walkers group this morning, hopefully the weather stays off. It's looking a bit bright here as I look out the window today, so fingers crossed for our Panacea walkers doing their walk today. Right, Sam Brown is on the way after our news and weather at 10 o'clock, and I'll be back with you Monday morning, bright and breezy. Have a top week.
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5: Sir Keir Starmer has insisted he will not quit as Prime Minister despite a catastrophic set of election results for Labour. The ruling party hemorrhaged support in former strongholds, while Reform UK made huge gains. In Wales, Plaid Cymru became the largest party in the Senate, pushing Labour into third. That left outgoing First Minister Eleanor Morgan without a seat. Ms Morgan says the PM needs to refocus.
6: There are lessons for the Prime Minister. He needs to think about focusing, I think, on the working classes to make sure that we see a better redistribution of wealth across our nation.
5: In other news, a man has appeared in court for allegedly abusing members of the Orthodox Jewish community on a bus in London. James Agus is accused of making the comments in Stamford Hill on Thursday. And a new survey has revealed how first-time buyers are achieving their dream home on a budget. According to a survey, two-thirds bought a doer-upper to save money. From Radio News Hub, I'm Grace McIntosh.
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1: 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Weather.
5: Heavy showers developing across Wales and the Midlands, dry elsewhere with it staying warm in the south but cooler further north. Highs of 21 degrees Celsius.

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0: 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Mr. Tony Shawcross is here. Brilliant. Tony,
1: seeing you.
0: Fun to see me. 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
1: Are we live?
0: Yeah, we're absolutely live.
2: To see you here tonight.
0: I know. 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Awesome. So, Mr. Tony Shawcross is here. Everyone is here. Oh, Anita Gildy. Good morning, my dear. Nice to see you. Peter Gildy, my man. As you can see, guys, we're up. As you can see, we're all absolutely live and just linking up in the car park at the moment. All right, so are we going for Barry White, Mike?
3: You've had Barry White. We're doing
0: Barry White. Yeah, well,
3: we're doing a midnight Star Trek for you now, Sam.
0: All right, we'll go for that, man. That'll get us all set and ready to go. But everyone's here, so we're all ready to rock and roll, yeah?
3: We certainly are. Right, we'll speak to you in just a few minutes, Sam.
0: Brilliant, mate, brilliant.

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0: Okay, then, so here we are again. We've started the walk now, ladies and gents, all right? We're in Stockton East. Which canal side is Tony? I'm with Tony Shawcross, by the way, guys. So, Tony, you better say hello, my man.
1: Morning. Oh, yeah, I'm not live. It's my day off today, but yeah, we're on the walk. But hello to everybody.
0: We've got the flip reverse man, Tamo. He's here, but he's way ahead of us. He's having a proper go at it this morning. Anyway, so coming up next, guys, we've got the SOS band with Borrowed Love, and we'll be interacting with you guys throughout the morning. All right, brilliant stuff. Tony, anything to say before we pop off, mate?
1: No, I think we're in for a nice walk, nice part of the country, and back to the pub later for something to eat and a drink.
0: SOS band.

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4: The Prime Minister is under increasing pressure to resign after Labour suffered heavy election losses across the UK. In England, Labour lost control of 37 councils, with more than 1,400 councillors losing their seat. Some backbench MPs are openly calling on Sir Keir to set out a timetable for his departure, but the PM has vowed to push on.
5: They reflect voters who don't feel that their lives have changed enough or quickly enough, and that's been going on for a long time. We were elected to deal with that, and I'm not going to walk away from that responsibility.
4: In other news, a man has suffered life-threatening injuries after a car hit multiple pedestrians in Nottingham. It happened in Market Place in Arnold in the early hours of the morning. Officers have identified a suspect and are in the process of tracking him down. And Fabio Wardley and Daniel Dubois face each other in their all-British heavyweight world title fight in Manchester later. From Radio News Hub, I'm Grace McIntosh.
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0: Panacea Soul. Weather.
4: Heavy showers developing across Wales and the Midlands, dry elsewhere with it staying warm in the south but cooler further north. Highs of 21 degrees Celsius.

0: Okay, so the walk is progressing exceptionally well. We are now at Walton Gardens, and we've had a little stop. And everyone is in a group right now, so we're going to do a little introduction. So we've got Mr. Winston Carrington, the famous man who's always on social media. Say hello, my good sir.
1: Good afternoon.
0: It's afternoon, is it, or is it still morning? Still in the morning, isn't
1: it? Oh, good morning. Good morning, good morning.
0: So that's Mr. Winston Carrington live. Now we have the disappointee. Ooh, fancy giving us a little bit like that, my dear. That's Andy. I'd say good morning.
2: Good morning, everyone.
0: That's Andy Scodiva. All right. So we have Trish with us, ladies and gentlemen. Oh, I found out that Trish knows my family. What a big surprise. I almost jumped out the car window.
2: Good morning, Trish. Good morning, Panacea listeners.
0: Brilliant, brilliant. And now, ladies and gents, let me introduce to you Hollywood, right here in Warrington. The movie star is herself. Go on, my dear, introduce yourself to the world.
3: Good morning, everybody. I hope you're all well. Have a great day.
0: Need I say that was Eva movie star Stanton. I know, isn't it? You know? So, Michelle Gilbert, it's a pleasure having you back in England, love. Do you know what I mean? I'll say good morning.
4: Good morning, everyone. Brilliant. Hope you're having a good day.
0: Brilliant, brilliant, brilliant. Right. So, Mr. Shawcross, need we say, oh, you're all right, mate.
5: Good. I'm very good. Well,
0: with you later, mate. Ladies and gents, now, the lady who's in charge of the walk right now is no nickname Mary, all right? So here we go. Mary, you're doing a great job, by the way.
6: 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Hi, everybody. Welcome to Panacea Radio.
0: Okay.
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0: That's absolutely fantastic, that is. You know what I mean? Reverse, all right? No one else win this thing, except this man. I'd like to know how you do it, mate. You know.

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0: Ramayo na Totela.
1: Okay, then, so here we are. We're still on this walk, by the way, over in Stockton Heath. All right, we've just passed Walton House. Very nice place, actually. Can have weddings and all manner of things here. But the grounds, ladies and gentlemen, is absolutely fantastic. Brilliant. Peter, have you been here before, mate?
2: Never, Sam. No,
1: this is your first time here, and you're a Waratorian.
2: Yeah, but it's one of those... With people that have got a bit of a knowledge of the area, you know, they find these little hidden gems that we found before.
1: Yeah.
2: And it just opened up...
1: Brilliant. Another. And quickly, Anita, what do you think about all this today?
3: I'm just having a breakfast. No, it's great. Yeah, super. Brilliant. Need a bit more warmth, I think, but
1: yeah.
3: It's been really, really nice.
1: Yeah, brilliant. Well, there you go, Mike. We're having a fantastic time out here. We're now on the loop of trying to head back to the start. So we'll catch up later, guys. Thank you all for locking on in this morning and for encouraging us on this walk. Hey, brilliant.

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0: Okay, guys, well, I think we've come to the end of the show, but definitely not the end of the walk. We're still out in the middle of the woods right now. We're having some fun out here. So, I'm back tomorrow morning, gospel at breakfast. That's at 8 o'clock in the morning. If you can join me, guys, I'd appreciate it. And I've got my good friend, Mr. Shawcross, here, who's going to say the final words.
1: Okay, yeah, that's it. It's been a great walk and mostly enjoyable. Hope you've enjoyed the music. Hope you've enjoyed the banter. And don't forget to catch me with my soul treasures tomorrow lunchtime, 12 till 2, playing all the oldies, Northern Soul, Motown, and some rare 70s for you. Look forward to it.
0: See you guys.

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10: The Prime Minister is under increasing pressure to resign after Labour suffered heavy election losses across the UK. In England, Labour lost control of 37 councils, with more than 1,400 councillors losing their seat. Some backbench MPs are openly calling on Sir Keir to set out a timetable for his departure, but the PM has vowed to push on.
11: They reflect voters who don't feel that their lives have changed enough or quickly enough, and that's been going on for a long time. We were elected to deal with that, and I'm not going to walk away from that responsibility.
10: In other news, a man has suffered life-threatening injuries after a car hit multiple pedestrians in Nottingham. It happened in Market Place in Arnold in the early hours of the morning. Officers have identified a suspect and are in the process of tracking him down. And Fabio Wardley and Daniel Dubois face each other in their all-British heavyweight world title fight in Manchester later. From Radio News Hub, I'm Grace McIntosh.
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9: Panacea Soul. Weather.
10: Heavy showers developing across Wales and the Midlands, dry elsewhere with it staying warm in the south but cooler further north. Highs of 21 degrees Celsius.

Carol Douglas, 1982, and You're Not So Hot. And before that, we opened the show with the brilliant Aretha Franklin, the Queen of Soul, and a track that was written and produced by the fabulous Luther Vandross. It was Get It Right. Okay, welcome along to this soul session on a Saturday afternoon with me, PJ Stokes, taking you through till 2 o'clock for your Saturday. Great to have you with us. A massive, massive thank you to Supercool Sam Brown for the last couple of hours with the brilliant weekend's version of the Mid-Morning Soul Spectrum. Sam's going to be back with us tomorrow at 8 o'clock for his gospel show. Make sure you tune in for that because it's a great show. Play some fabulous, fabulous music. And also, I'm going to say a huge thank you to Mike Mason for kicking the day off and the weekend off in style, as he always does, with the brilliant breakfast show. Mike's going to be back with us tonight at 10 o'clock for the Groovy Kind of Love shows. That's another one that you need to be locked into. Right, this is Panacea Soul. You're with me, PJ Stokes. It's great to have your company. Now, I've got a little bit of Natalie Cole on the way, but first, I'm going to play you this from 1978. It's Musique and Keep on Jumping. Welcome along and a very good afternoon to you.

0: the late, great Natalie Cole, and this will be... Right, time for a break. When we come back, it's going to be with a cracker from the super soulful disco diva Evelyn Champagne King. Take a Chance is on the way next. Stay right there.
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Sherelle from 1984, and I didn't mean to turn you on, playing for you on Panacea Soul. And before that, it was a great number from Chains from back in the year of 85. Let's Go Together. That evokes some memories, that song. What a great number. Right then, a little bit of information to give you regarding what's on coming up throughout the year. Now, we have on our website, we've got a list of events that are happening throughout the year that you can get tickets to, pop along and have a great time. Now, coming up for you, get this one in your diaries. The 23rd of May this month, Panacea Soul are going back to the Grand in Warrington, WA12RU. Now, this is Bank Holiday weekend, and we're going to be there at 3 o'clock until late into the evening. Now, the lineup that you've got our very own Bash, you've got Mickey J, super cool Roger Williams, our very own super cool Sam Brown, Alex Yarwood Badass, you've got Baz Malidi, the Master of the Decks, Tony Shawcross, you've got Cliff Townsend, our very own Mike Stevens, and Paul Mack, all going to be spinning tunes for you at this event. So there's plenty of Panacea Soul presenters going to be there for you. It's going to be a fabulous, fabulous evening. Now, if you want tickets for this event, you really do need to be quick. I'm not sure if it's sold out, but it's going to be. Now, you can go onto our website, panacearadio.net, click on the gig guide tab, and then scroll down to Panacea Soul's ad and then click on that, and it'll take you where you need to be to get your tickets for this. But please don't leave it too late, because if there are any tickets left, they're not going to be there for long. Right then, we're going to play a little bit of Lou Rawls from The Sounds of Philadelphia. This is a great track. This is Back to You, playing for you on Panacea Soul. Good afternoon to you.

One of the finest voices to come out of Philadelphia soul, the brilliant Lou Rawls, and Back to You. What a great, unique artist he was, wasn't he? Left us some wonderful memories and some great music, the fabulous Lou Rawls. Right, we've got a little bit of clique on the way, but first, taking us into a break, we're going to play you a track from our luxury soul section. It's the legend that is Will Downing and Sailing on a Dream. Playing for you right now on Panacea Soul.

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First Light from 1983 and explain the reasons. Right, news and weather on the way, and to get there, we're going to fast forward a year to 1984. It's Nick Slater, and we can still be friends. Coming up in part two, we've got some more fabulous music on the way, as we always do. We're going to kick off with a little bit of Cheryl Lynn. We've got the legendary Bill Withers on the way, and we've got an absolute classic coming up from the great Jimmy Ruffin. So don't go anywhere. Stay with us at Panacea Soul, and I'll be back with you after this break.

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4: The Prime Minister is under increasing pressure to resign after Labour suffered heavy election losses across the UK. In England, Labour lost control of 37 councils, with more than 1,400 councillors losing their seat. Some backbench MPs are openly calling on Sir Keir to set out a timetable for his departure, but the PM has vowed to push on.
5: They reflect voters who don't feel that their lives have changed enough or quickly enough, and that's been going on for a long time. We were elected to deal with that, and I'm not going to walk away from that responsibility.
4: In other news, a man has suffered life-threatening injuries after a car hit multiple pedestrians in Nottingham. It happened in Market Place in Arnold in the early hours of the morning. Officers have identified a suspect and are in the process of tracking him down. And Fabio Wardley and Daniel Dubois face each other in their all-British heavyweight world title fight in Manchester later. From Radio News Hub, I'm Grace McIntosh.
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0: 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Weather.
4: Cloud and showers will develop for most, but the northwest and far southeast is set to remain sunnier. Highs of 21 degrees Celsius in the south and 16 in the north.

Hagen and Follow Me from 1982, and we came into this second hour with a classic from Cheryl Lynn, with a follow-up to Got To Be Real. It was, of course, Encore from a year later in 83. Right, welcome back to this Soul session on a Saturday afternoon, right here on Panacea Soul, with me, PJ Stokes, taking you through till 4 o'clock. Very good afternoon to you. Thanks for being with us. Always good to have you company. Now, I'm going to say a very good afternoon to Ray Williams, who's a new member of our team. He's coming up after me at 4 o'clock, so make sure that you stay locked to Panacea Soul, and he will continue the vibe with some great soul, funk and groove numbers. Right, what have we got coming up for you in this hour? Well, we've got a cracker coming up from Prince on the way, but first I'm going to tip my hat to some good weather and see if we can bring the sunshine out. It is the classic from Bill Withers from 1977. This is Lovely Day. A very, very good afternoon to you.

0: 1982, Prince gave us that track. 1999, singing about the future. I remember thinking at the time, wow, that's really in the future, isn't it? And when you think of it now, it's 27 years later, and here we are. Not to be sounding too depressed, let's go to a break. We're going to come back with King of the Bass, Mark King and Level 42, and Something About You, and it plays next for you on Panacea Soul.
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A superb Fatback band from 1983, and I Found Loving. What a great track. That's a track that I'm toying with putting in my set, to be honest with you. Let me know what you think. Okay, this is Panacea Soul. I'm going to give a massive shout out to Teresa, Gavin and all the crew at the Widnes Scooter Club. Great to have you with us. Thanks for listening. Hopefully you've got your tickets for the 8th of August for the Soul All Day at the Snig in Widnes. If you've not, you're going to need to be quick because they're selling like hotcakes. I'll be performing alongside the great Johnny Boy Pryors, and man in the decks, we've got the very dapper Peter Cogley, better dressed than the artist Cog. Okay, going out for the Widnes Scooter Club, this is the late great Jimmy Ruffin, and He Who Picks a Rose. A very good afternoon to you.

1966, the late great Jimmy Ruffin and He Who Picks a Rose going out for the Witness Scooter Club. See you all down at the Snig on the 8th of August. And speaking about what's on, I'm going to give you a little bit of information about events that are happening throughout the year. You can get tickets to pop along and have a great time. Now, if you go onto our website, panaceaeradio.net, click on the gig guide tab and there's a list of events that are happening. Like I say, you can get along to these and have a great time. Now, one of them for your diaries, and I'm going to keep going on about this because it was fabulous, the last one. Panacea Soul are going back to the Grand in Warrington, WA12RU, on Saturday the 23rd of this month, which is bank holiday weekend. It's going to be 3 o'clock until late, and the lineup that you've got our very own Bass, you've got Mickey J, you've got our very own Roger Williams, you've got super cool Sam Brown, you've got Alex Yarwood Badass, you've got Baz Malidi, our very own Master of the Decks Tony Shawcross, Cliff Townsend, our very own Mike Stevens and Paul Mack, all going to be spinning tunes for you at this event. So there's plenty of Panacea Soul presenters there that you can meet. This is happening, like I say, on Saturday the 23rd of May, which is bank holiday weekend, at the Grand in Warrington. And if the last one was anything to go by, what a great night it was. A real, real good atmosphere there to that one. So click on our gig guide, scroll down to Panacea Soul's ad, click on that and it'll take you where you need to be to get your ticket. It's going to be a fab, fab night. Right then, time to play another track from our Luxury Soul section. This is one of the very best in the business, the superb voice of Peebo Bryson, and a track called On and On. And it plays for you now on Panacea Soul.

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The Ritty Family and Real Love from 1983. Well, that's it for me for today. Thank you so much for your company over the last couple of hours. Always a pleasure to have you with us here at Panacea Soul, no matter what time of day or night it is. But don't go anywhere, because following the news and weather, we've got Ray Williams. He's in the house and he's itching to get into this hot seat. He's going to continue the vibe with some great soul, funk and groove numbers. Ray's going to be with you all the way through till 4 o'clock. Very good afternoon to you, Ray. And then at 4 o'clock, Soul Central with our Bash is back in the house at 4 o'clock. He's going to take that through till 6 o'clock, and then at 6, Steve Howie will be with us with the superb groove line. Steve will take that up till 8 o'clock, and then it's our very own Roger Williams will be in the hot seat and taking us through till 10 o'clock with the wonderful Soul Sort. And at 10 o'clock, Mike Mason, as per usual, will be in the hot seat and taking us through till 1 in the morning with all those wonderful slow soulful ballads. So that's what's coming up for your Saturday right here on Panacea Soul. I'm going out this evening to perform my solo Motown show at the Hough Green Soul Club in Widnes. So, as always, if you're around, you're out and about, why don't you pop in, come and have a drink, come and have a dance, come and say hello. Other than that, I'll be back with you next Saturday and we can do it all again. And until then, I'm going to leave you with a track from one of my favourite groups of all time, the brilliant Shalamar, featuring the lead vocals of my biggest inspiration, Howard Hewitt. This is There It Is. This is PJ Stokes and Panacea Soul. Until next Saturday, take care.

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3: Reform UK have come out as the big winner from the latest set of elections. They won 14 councils and gained more than 1,400 seats, and some counts are still underway. Leader Nigel Farage has been celebrating his party's victory.
4: And we fought this election campaign on a big national slogan. It said, vote, reform and...
5: get Starmer out!
4: And I tell you what, he'll be gone by the middle of the summer, the most unpatriotic, worst, least prepared Prime Minister we've ever seen in this country.
3: More than 20 Labour MPs are calling for the PM to resign after heavy election losses in England and Scotland and a historic defeat in Wales. In other news, two men have been charged with religiously aggravated harassment. The charges relate to allegations that Jewish people in North London were being harassed and filmed. And Tess Daly and Vernon Kay have announced they're separating after 22 years of marriage. The couple said it's a mutual decision. From Radio News Hub, I'm Grace McIntosh.
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0: 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Weather.
3: Cloud and showers will develop for most, but the northwest and far southeast is set to remain sunnier. Highs of 21 degrees Celsius in the south and 16 in the north.

on DAB in the Northwest and on your smart speaker and smartphone. This is Panacea Soul.

That sultry soul groove from M2M, all the way back from 1983. A favourite of mine, probably a favourite of yours, and certainly a favourite from our station, Panacea Soul. And I'm in the chair for the next 2 hours. Thank you very much to PJ for the last 2 hours, who played some cracking music, which I'm going to continue till 4 o'clock here on Solid Gold Saturday, playing you 24 karat classics that you're going to love, including this, of course, from Chic. Good afternoon.

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very difficult leaving SOS Band tracks out of Solid Gold Saturday, so I had to put one of them in, although I could have chosen Weekend Girl, one of my favourites, Just Be Good to Me, of course. But there we had Take Your Time, Do It Right, released in 1980, written and produced, of course, by Jimmy Jam and Terry Lewis. And I've got some Alexander O'Neill coming up within the hour as well, which they also wrote and produced. And a very good afternoon to you. It's Ray Williams here in the Panacea Soul Chair, right through till 4 o'clock, playing you solid gold tracks, everyone 24 karat, absolutely solid, handpicked, you name it, I've dug them out for you, including this one from Pointer Sisters.

Manchester's finest, 52nd Street from 1986 with I Can't Let You Go, featuring the vocals of late Diane Charlemagne, who also co-wrote the song. And Diane was also a vocalist, you may recall, with the Urban Cookie Collective, who had a big hit in 1993 with I've Got the Key, I've Got the Secret. You may recall that one. It's Ray Williams here in the chair with you at Panacea Soul Radio. We've got Love and the Woman from Shantae Moore coming up. Then we're going to go into a short break. And after the break, we're going to have some great tracks from Evelyn Champagne King, Joyce Sims, Gladys Knight and the Pips as well. But before that, I wanted to just tell you about an event we've got coming up, which is our second installment of Panacea Soul Bank Holiday Special gig in Warrington on Saturday the 23rd of May from 3 o'clock until late. It's going to be some guest DJs there. Some of the crew from the station are going to be there as well. It's always a great night. Tickets are selling fast, so you haven't got long if you want to come along and join us. That's the Panacea Soul Night, Saturday the 23rd of May in Warrington from 3 p.m. To check out for tickets, check out our website, go to the gig guide. The details are there. There's a link there and you can buy the tickets, and we hope to see you there.

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Very worthy of a solid gold track here on Panacea this Saturday afternoon. Joy Sims, of course, with Come Into My Life. And, you know, what's so special about that track is that Joyce was not just the voice on that record. She wrote it and she produced it and was the whole creative force behind it. And the funny thing is that, you know, while it made that track made some noise in the States, it was really in the UK where the track really found its home. I played in the clubs. I'm sure you danced to it in the clubs if you were around at that time. And it was an absolute beautiful track, well worthy of being a solid gold, as is this, Gladys Knight and the Pips.

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5: The Prime Minister is under increasing pressure to resign after Labour suffered heavy election losses across the UK. In England, Labour lost control of 37 councils, with more than 1,400 councillors losing their seat. Some backbench MPs are openly calling on Sir Keir to set out a timetable for his departure, but the PM has vowed to push on.
6: They reflect voters who don't feel that their lives have changed enough or quickly enough, and that's been going on for a long time. We were elected to deal with that, and I'm not going to walk away from that responsibility.
5: In other news, a man has suffered life-threatening injuries after a car hit multiple pedestrians in Nottingham. It happened in Market Place in Arnold in the early hours of the morning. Officers have identified a suspect and are in the process of tracking him down. And Fabio Wardley and Daniel Dubois face each other in their all-British heavyweight world title fight in Manchester later. From Radio News Hub, I'm Grace McIntosh.
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2: Panacea Soul. Weather.
5: Cloud and showers will develop for most, but the northwest and far southeast is set to remain sunnier. Highs of 21 degrees Celsius in the south and 16 in the north.

Well, welcome back to the second hour. We've already had Alexander O'Neill. That there was You Ain't Really Down from Status 4, which was never really a hit, but was a proper underground favourite. And moving swiftly on to 1987, where this was a massive club hit at the time. I'm In Love by Lilo Thomas. And Lilo Thomas, not just a singer, a world-class sprinter nonetheless, and a guy who's cooler than the other half of your pillow. Enjoy.

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written of course by Prince and an 80s classic, but imagine being offered that song and you turn it down. Oh, Patrice Rushton, what were you thinking? I know you had hits with Forget Me Not, but you could have gone there with that one. In the end, Chaka Khan took it forward. 2 Grammy Awards later, huge hit, mega track in the 80s. Loved it. I feel for you, Chaka Khan. Here's a lovely little song from Dennis Taylor. No, not the guy with the big glasses that plays snooker. I'm sure nobody really believed me on that. This is a track called Enough Is Enough. Panacea Solid Gold Saturday. A very good afternoon to you.

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A record from 1982, produced by no other than Ray Parker Jr., with a polished, smooth blend of soul, funk, and early 80s boogie. Perfect for a solid gold Saturday afternoon. Good afternoon to you. It's Panacea Soul. It's Ray Williams who here with you. Here's Eugene Rickard.

2 hours absolutely flown by on Solid Gold Saturday. Stay tuned after the news. We've got Soul Central with Bash serving up classic soul, rare grooves, contemporary R&B. It's all in there, and I'll be looking forward to listening to that as well. In the meantime, playing out with Roberta Flack, which is a request from Debbie, Erin, Gwyn and Carol from North Wales. Don't forget, if you've got requests, get in touch with the show via the contact us on the website. Good afternoon. See you next week.

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5: Keir Starmer says he won't quit despite mounting pressure after Labour's poor local election results. The Prime Minister insists stepping down would plunge the country into chaos, but admits the party must rebuild and reconnect with voters. He says he'll soon outline a new path forward, including the values driving his leadership. Keir was speaking to media at AFC Wimbledon.
6: I think we have to set out the path ahead, and that's what I intend to do in coming days. How we rebuild, how we convince people about hope for the future.
5: Well, Labour have suffered heavy losses in this year's local elections, with the party losing ground across key areas in England. More than 200,000 migrants have arrived in the UK after crossing the Channel since 2018. Dozens of migrants were seen being brought ashore in Dover yesterday morning. And Tess Daly and Vernon Kay have announced they're separating after 22 years of marriage. That's the latest from Radio News Hub. I'm Dave Cronin.
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0: 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Weather.
5: Some heavy showers across Wales and the Midlands will ease overnight. More showers moving into Scotland, but elsewhere, clear skies developing. Lows of around 6 degrees Celsius.

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A big thank you to Ray Williams returning with his Solid Gold Show. Same time, same place next week, 2 p.m. sharp. Panacea and Soul Central with a bash. Greetings to you and yours. Classic soul and rare grooves followed by soul and R&B over the next couple of hours. Hopefully you can stay with us for the duration. Gene Dunlap setting the tone as we kick off this week's show. And let me tell you, we've got plenty more where that beauty came from.

And I say it all day and every day, playing you the very best in classic soul grooves. Case in point, The Flight from Perry, title track from their 1988 album. At some point this hour, we're going to take on the challenge of this week's unidentified spinning object, testing your powers of recall from back in the day. And come out to where we pay a visit to the Love Zone, where we share with you two batch of ballads.

0: Proper Soul Grooves, Two on the Bounce, High Gloss, You'll Never Know, and T.S. Monk's Can't Keep My Hands to Myself, 1981 and 1980 respectively. Heads up, tomorrow we go again at the Soul Lounge at Crofters in Bolton. Tony Shawcross and I flying the Panacea flag. Kicks off at 2 p.m. and we go all the way through till 10 o'clock plus. Great music, great food, and by the way, great people just like you. Come check us out if you haven't already done so. I've posted the info on my Basher Bangers Facebook page, and you can pay at the door, by the way, as well. It's just a fiver.
1: With Big Basher love, come on, Basher, play that soul music.

The rapturous Anita Baker. You know, I remember so clearly Richard Serling on Red Rose Radio, that was in Preston back in the day. He featured the album on his show and subsequently did a fantastic interview with Miss Baker, an interview you can still get, by the way. 1986, it was a wonderful year for soul music. 1982, well, that was another year in favour, as this week's unidentified spinning object was let loose. But who would you say this is?

Every week we set the challenge of the unidentified spinning objects here on Soul Central. Did you spot the artist and or the title? To be fair, I thought that a fair challenge this week. Bobby M featuring Gene Kahn up front and centre on vocals. How do you feel tonight? Well done if that was your answer. You clearly know what you're talking about. Checked in the post.

Champagne, Kenny G, 1986, a track that was featured as part of his highly successful album Duotones, an album which definitely propelled his career and considered to be his big breakthrough release. Now, if you'd like to get in touch with Soul Central and the Bash, you can jump on my Basher Bangers Facebook page and or drop me a message on there. Alternatively, the Panacea homepage is the place to visit. Just click on the contact tab, which is at the top of the page on the right. Send us an email. And by the way, any and all communications you send to the Bash, I promise you, you will get a prompt reply. And I thank you in advance.

Sol Sancho with The Bash here on Panacea. Hope you're enjoying the music on this fine Saturday afternoon. Couple of bangers for you there. Sass, Much Too Much, and the saxophonist extraordinaire Mr. Gary Bart with Music. Still to come here on Sol Sancho, hour two, while we fast forward and leave the past behind, showcasing and sharing music trending your way in this week 19 already of 2026. And of course, the aforementioned Love Zone. Well, all I can say, it's a cracker.

0: match made in heaven for me. Angela Bofill's I Do Love You and the amazing, I say the amazing, Patty Austin's Only a Breath Away. Only a Breath Away is hour two here on Panacea and Soul Central with the Bash coming your way after the news. And In My Dreams, a beauty from your man, Will Downing.
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3: The Prime Minister is under increasing pressure to resign after Labour suffered heavy election losses across the UK. In England, Labour lost control of 38 councils, with more than 1,300 councillors losing their seat. Some backbench MPs are openly calling on Sir Keir to set out a timetable for his departure, but the Prime Minister has vowed to push on.
4: They reflect voters who don't feel that their lives have changed enough or quickly enough. And that's been going on for a long time. We were elected to deal with that, and I'm not going to walk away from that responsibility.
3: In other news, a Royal Navy warship has been sent to the Middle East to prepare for a possible mission protecting shipping in the Strait of Hormuz. HMS Dragon will be on standby to join a UK and French-led coalition once conditions allow. And Liverpool's wait for a Champions League qualification goes on after a 1-1 draw with Chelsea at Anfield. That's the latest from Radio News Hub. I'm Dave Cronin.
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0: 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Weather.
3: Some heavy showers across Wales and the Midlands will ease overnight. More showers moving into Scotland, but elsewhere clear skies developing. Lows of around 6 degrees Celsius.

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0: Debbie Rivers, My Sunshine with Brian Power on the mix. You may remember that that lady covered Kenny Burke's Rising to the Top at the beginning of this year. That's a new single, which I must confess I'm very partial to.
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0: 2 on the Basher Bounce, we heard Windy Carangains, I Saw You, written and produced by Randy Hall from Las Vegas. Miss Carangains, by the way, rumour has it she's appearing in London later this year, so watch this space. We also heard Taiwan's The Sweetest, remixed and reinvented by the Philly master of reworks, Nigel Lewis. Producer being Reggie Myricks from New Jersey.
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0: Soul Central with the Bash, a very good evening to you and yours. We trust your weekend is on track and you're enjoying the music here on Panacea. Nazar Leafia is the new album from the UK's very own Hill Street Soul, and that's our track of choice for this week at least. It's called Roll On, which is exactly our intention. Here's the Love Zone. Enjoy.
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to Basha Ballads and the Love Zone for your pleasure and your pleasure exclusively. First in, only 32 years young, from Mississippi, Bray Wooten, sampling Teddy Pendergrass in fan style, I might add. Can't Let Go, real nice that, right up my street. We completed this week's Love Zone with another computer-generated AI track, yes indeed. Desiree Carrington, she goes by, and she's all wrapped up.

0: You know, I can't believe that's 4 years ago. Michael Jackson's nephew, TJ Jackson, Heaven on My Lips, 2022. Great memories for me as I was doing a Monday to Friday slot on another UK Soul station. Never again. Got no stamina these days.
1: 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Soul Central.

dare I say it, another AI track I just can't put down. It's been on the playlist a couple of months now and it's going nowhere. Kingsley Brothers, allegedly. Ice Don't Lie. A busy month for the Bash, apart from the Soul Lounge in May I mentioned earlier, which is of course tomorrow, the Panacea Soul gig at the Grand in central Warrington. Well, it's almost upon us. Saturday, May 23rd, kicks off early in the afternoon and goes way past my bedtime, if I'm honest. A great lineup of DJs. Last one in January is sold out, so if you fancy it, I've posted all the info you need on my Bash of Bangers Facebook page. Come and take a look.

0: mentioned Nigel Lewis earlier. Well, that's another one of his Philly sound bangers, working with the amazing Mesa. Gonna be all right. 6 years ago, that catch your breath.
1: Hello out there. It's your girl, Candace Woodson, and one of my favorite

0: track, and it's Woodson's new single, I'm Here Again. Now, full disclosure here, whilst being a massive fan of that lady, not her best work, if I'm honest, and of course that's my own humble opinion. Don't like being negative, but also, I'm not going to lie to you.
1: Hi, this is Terry Green, and I thank you for choosing Soul Central with The Bash, 21st Century Soul at its best.

apologies for cutting Terry Green's Starlight short there. Time's got away from us here on Soul Central. Do stay with us here on Panacea. Steve Howie up next. We do it all again next week, God willing. As always, thank you for choosing Soul Central, where the bash makes this old man very happy. I'm going to leave you with Julian Jonah and Sugar Rainbows Tell Me. Enjoy the rest of your weekend ahead. Hopefully see you at the Soul Lounge tomorrow, perhaps. In the meantime, bye for now.

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1: Join me, Stephen Howie, this and every Saturday night at 6 here on Panacea Soul for Grooveline. 2 hours of soul, jazz, funk, acid jazz and soulful house, including two tracks from this month's album of the month, a brand new soulful house promo in the House of Grooveline, and three tracks back to back from a band or artist of your choice on the 3-play. That's Grooveline, Saturday nights at 6, right here on Panacea Soul.
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4: 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This is Panacea Soul.
5: Prime Minister has acknowledged Labour needs to offer more hope, particularly to younger voters, after a bruising set of local elections. Dozens of MPs have urged them to go, while party figures warn Labour risks losing further ground to Reform UK and the Greens. But Sir Keir Starmer says he's staying put and will set out his vision in the coming days.
6: I'm not going to walk away from this. That would plunge the country into chaos. But that doesn't mean we don't need to respond. It doesn't mean we don't need to rebuild.
5: The World Health Organization has moved to reassure residents in Tenerife as a cruise ship linked to the hantavirus outbreak prepares to dock. 6 cases have been confirmed on board, with 4 people in hospital, but officials say locals will not come into contact with affected passengers. And comedian Alan Carr has dismissed rumours linking him to Strictly Come Dancing, saying he doesn't love it enough to host a show. That's the latest from Radio News Hub. I'm Dave Cronin.
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0: 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Low Panacea Radio. 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Panacea Soul.
1: And now, 2 hours of soul and groove to move. This is Grooveline with Stephen Howie.
2: And welcome to the show. On the way today on Grooveline, two more tracks from this month's Album of the Month from Gareth Donkin. The Grooveline Garage plays Charlie Big. The House of Grooveline has Risk Assessment and Jackie Bennett. And on the way soon, Music Can Change, Omarion and Dayton. But kicking off the first hour of today's show, it's Greg Burns.

Very pleasant start to the show there. That's brand new from Greg Burns. That is called Is It Okay To Say? And that is out right now. Welcome to Grooveline. 2 hours of the best soul, jazz, funk, acid jazz and Silver House here on the show. My name's Stephen Howie, taking you through the 2 hours journey. And thank you for being part of it. On the way soon, we'll have another track, one of two today, from this month's Album of the Month for May 2026. The wonderful new album from Gareth Duncan. It's called Extraordinary, and a track coming up soon called Sing Everyone. Also in this hour of today's show, the Grooveline Garage, brand new garage from Charlie Big, Shaney and Lizzie Curious. Came out just at the start of the month. Booker T on the mix of this one. It's called Rubber Dub, and it plays in about 25 minutes time. And in about 40 minutes time, today's House of Grooveline track, brand new Sofa House from Risk Assessment and the voice of Jackie Bennett, comes out later in the month. It is called As We Rise, and it plays in full in today's House of Grooveline in about 40 minutes time. Also on the way, brand new music from Amarian, something classic from Dayton, and something new from J-Soul. In the meantime, back to the 80s. One of my favourite tracks from this band. The band are called Change. And this is Paradise. For the next 2 hours, keep it right here on Grooveline. Welcome to the show.

1981 here on Grooveline. That's Change, and that is Paradise. Always loved that track, so good. We'll have the first track of two today from this month's album of the month from Gareth Duncan after this brand new track from Omarion.

got a slight Neptunes feel to that track. Don't believe Neptunes are involved in that. That's brand new from Amarion. That's called The One. On the way soon here on Grooveline, music coming up from Dayton back to 1983. Something brand new from a lengthy EP from J-Soul and some Angie Stone on the way. Plus today's Grooveline Garage from Charlie Big, Shaney and Lizzie Curious, and the House of Grooveline from Risk Assessment and Jackie Bennett. But right now, time to go back to the album of the month for May 2026. Gareth Donkin's second album, and by far his biggest, judging by the reaction already from this wonderful album. The album's called Extraordinary. This is track one of two today from the album of the month from Gareth Donkin. This is Sing, Everybody.

0: 1983 here on Groove Line. That's Dayton and the Sound of Music. Before that, the first track of two today from this month's Album of the Month from May 2026, Gareth Donkin's album Extraordinary, and that was Sing Everybody. I love how that transitions into this gorgeous piece of music towards the end. It's a great album. A second track from that coming up in the second hour of today's show. Lots of new music around right now, lots of really high quality stuff, including this from the brand new EP. It's almost an album, actually. Johan's called it an EP, but it's actually, I think it's 9 tracks on it. That's an album. Good friend Johan in Paris,
1: and my friends and countrymen,
0: known as J Soul. This is Deja Vu. This is brand new.
1: And this here's

0: Brand new music here on Grooveline from Jay So. That's from the new mega EP called Still in Motion, and that track is called Deja Vu. Big hi once again to Johan and Big Tony in Paris behind that project. Deja Vu from the album Still in Motion from Jay So. Brand new music here on Grooveline.
1: This is Grooveline.
0: Halfway through the first hour of today's show, on the way soon, music from Angie Stone. Taking it back to former album of the month back in 2012 called Rich Girl. Something brand new from Jared Lawson from his new album, potential album of the month sometime soon. And a track from another former album of the month from Fourth Kind, taking us back to 2018. Plus, very shortly, today's Grooveline Garage from Charlie Big, Shaney and Lizzie Curious, and the House of Grooveline from Risk Assessment and Jackie Bennett. At this point, each week here on the show, we say hello and thank you to listeners who have been in touch with us after last week's show, getting in touch, making themselves known by email, social media and beyond. So big hello and thank you goes to John Thompson in Saltcoats, Al Zafin in Stevenston, Farhad Aliyev in Reading, John McPhilbin in Minehead, Grooveline Select Subscriber, thank you John, Heather Ann Jameson in Bloomingdale, Georgia in the USA, Alan and Fiona in the UK, Grooveline Select Subscribers, thank you both, Carol Gully listening to us in the south of England, I believe, Rob Francis in Overton, Carmen Pechichera in Milan in Italy, Solara on Instagram, Toy Taha in the USA, Babs in London, Alessia Mathis in London, George Jackson in London, to Charlie Meek in Ayr, Jonathan Dahl in Yorkshire, to Gigi Gonzalez on Instagram, Alex Z on Instagram, Trevor Wilson in Nottingham, Grooveline Select Subscriber, thank you Trevor, John Jane and Florence in Lunenburg, Canada, to MD Peterson in the USA, Nacho Chile Marin in Valencia, Spain, Angie G in Ipswich, and to the following Grooveline Select Subscribers, Mark Wilde in Australia and Lee Dawson in Lytham. Thank you to all of you for getting in touch, making yourselves known. Some of you doing it inadvertently as well by listening on Mixcloud. I can see who you are, so you get a shout for that as well. 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
0: Time for today's Grooveline Garage. This one's only been out for the last week or two. Charlie Big, Shaney and Lizzie Curious on this one. And Booker T with the Extended Mix. More details on the release on the other side. Charlie Big, Shaney, Lizzie Curious. The Booker T Extended Remix of Rubber Dub.

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To get in touch, email steve@groovelineonline.com or find us on Instagram and Threads @GroovelineSoul.

He's such a class act. Jared Lawson, brand new from his new album called Just Let It. That's the title track to the album, Just Let It. Jared Lawson's brand new music, that is out right now. And before that, Angie Stone from a former album of the month from 2012. Rich Girl was an album, and that was Backup Plan. What was that? We'll have On The Way Soon music coming up from Fourth Kind and Down To The Bone, something new from them. But right now, time for today's House of Grooveline. And each week we play some brand new forthcoming Soulful House, usually in promo form. Unlike the Grooveline Garage, where it's usually a bit retrospective, we always try and find you some brand new house promo pressure. White Label, Once Upon a Time. This one comes out quite soon, not too long to wait for full release, available in promo right now. Risk Assessment, Jackie Bennett on vocals. This is As We Rise. Full details on the other side. Risk Assessment on today's House of Grooveline.

bounces along quite nicely. That's brand new from Risk Assessment and Jackie Bennett on vocals. Track is called As We Rise, comes out on the 15th of May on the Myrna Record Company label. And that was a club mix of that track, two more mixes on this release as well. Once again, brand new Sofa House today in the House of Grooveline. That is Risk Assessment, Jackie Bennett, As We Rise. That's the club mix, out on the 15th of May on Myrna Record Company label. Brand new, today's House of Grooveline.

the month on Groove Live back in 2018 from the band Fourth Kind, which was essentially, unofficially, a Four Hero album. I think it was Mark Mack from the band behind that project. The album's called Fourth Kind as well. That track is called Light of My Soul. Almost the end of the first hour of today's Grooveline. Do stay here. Hour number two is on the way very shortly. Taking us there is some brand new music from Down to the Bone. This is called Get Up and Dance. Running off hour number one, stay right here. Hour number two, Grooveline, is on the way.

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6: Prime Minister Keir Starmer says he won't quit despite a catastrophic set of election results for Labour and calls from some of his own MPs to stand down. The ruling party lost a huge amount of support in former strongholds, while Reform UK made big gains. Speaking in Essex yesterday, their leader Nigel Farage celebrated the party's victories.
7: Unbelievable. In fact, we haven't just crushed the red wall. Today in Essex, we've crushed the blue wall as well.
6: The UK is stepping up preparations to safeguard vital shipping lanes in the Strait of Hormuz. Destroyer HMS Dragon is being deployed to the Middle East, ready to join a multinational mission led by Britain and France. And Fabio Wardley and Daniel Dubois face each other in their all-British heavyweight world title fight in Manchester tonight. They're scheduled to make their ring walks at about 11 p.m. That's the latest from Radio News Hub. I'm Dave Cronin.
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1: And now, another hour of soul and groove to move. This is Grooveline with Stephen Howie.
2: And welcome to the second hour of today's show. On the way soon, today's Grooveline 3 play with three tracks back-to-back from Portia Monique. The Grooveline throwback takes us back to November 2007 with Angie Stone. And on the way soon, Reggie Myricks, Earth, Wind & Fire and Charles Stepney. But kicking off the second hour of today's show is Joe Dallas and the Monks.

Brand new music here on Grooveline, kicking off the second hour of today's show. That is Joe Dallas and the Monks. That track is called Do You Want Me to Stay? And that is out right now. Welcome to the second hour of today's show. Another hour of the best soul, jazz, funk, acid jazz and soulful house. On the way soon, today's Grooveline 3 play. Three tracks back to back from one of the finest voices that's graced this show over the years. Her name is Portia Monique. Three tracks back to back from her from just about a decade ago. On the way on today's Grooveline 3 play. The Grooveline throwback after that takes us back to show 162, and that was broadcast on the 16th of November 2007, and we continued an album of the month feature, and that was Angie Stone's album The Art of Love and War. A track called Sit Down is on the way very soon, and towards the end of the show, a second track from this month's album of the month for May 2026, and that is of course the album from Gareth Duncan called Extraordinary. A track called Out Here, played it for you before, play it for you again soon in about 48 minutes time. And on the way soon, music from Earth, Wind and Fire from the 80s, something unearthed from Charles Stepney, who was very important in Earth, Wind and Fire's success, with Tyra Hunter and James Poyser on the mix of that track, and a track from Victor Tavares from the 80s, all on the way soon as well. Right now. This is a new mix of a track released last year from Reggie Myricks and Taiwan. Nigel Lewis on the mix of The Sweetest.

That's a really nice remix. I will be honest, I can't quite remember the original of that track. I'm sure it wasn't too different, but that's a real nice remix of that track from Nigel Lewis, Reggie Myricks and Ty Wan on vocals on that. That track was called The Sweetest. The original version of that track was released last year. That's a brand new mix from Nigel Lewis here on Grooveline. The Grooveline 3.

I remember playing that on this show back in 1998, I think 98, 99, from the album Rays. I just really discovered that album properly in 98. I'm sure it was 98, or was it 99? A long time ago anyway, but it was a really hot summer, and you don't get hot summers in the west coast of Scotland, but it was a lovely summer. I used to cycle to the radio station, which is a 6 mile cycle, 12 miles there and back, with that record in my back, in a backpack, and playing tracks like that from the album back then. Great days. Wonderful track, Earth, Wind & Fire, 1981 from the album Rays, and that is I've Had Enough. Time for the Groove Line 3 play, three tracks back to back now, from Portia Monique. Kicking off with this, alongside the Layabouts, this is Colours of Colour.

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0: More details on Portia Monique and on the three tracks today on the three play. First up, you heard Colours of Love. That was released as a single in 2013. And next up, we played Grace, and that came from her 2014 self-titled debut album. And rounding off today's Grooveline three play with Never Give You Up. The original also came from that debut album, but we just played you the Dave Lee extended mix released in 2015. So Portia Monique is an American singer-songwriter originally from Hawaii. She started singing in church at 7 years old and began writing her own tracks at the age of 9. At 16, she started working with a variety of local music producers and rappers in Houston, Texas, where she lived at the time. She also began posting her own music on platforms such as MySpace and other social media outlets, and caught the attention of the Seattle-based and well-known music producer Eloquent, and then she moved to Seattle. Her work with him and got the attention of the legendary producer Rodney Jerkins, of course, who worked with Michael Jackson and Janet Jackson, and also of UK-based Ollie Lazarus, the producer and writer, the man behind the Real People music label and band. And it was her work with Real People and the Layabouts that marked the most successful part of her career so far, releasing a string of soulful house tracks and her debut album released on Real People Music starting in 2014. In 2019, after a string of more singles on her own label, she released the album The Gemini Volume 1. Her latest single, called Got Over It, is a collaboration with 808LK and was released in March. In the last year or so, she's performed multiple shows in South Africa, where I believe she now resides, and it's also thought she's around 40 years old, but that's not confirmed, that's just a guess. And that's today's Grooveline 3 play, three tracks back-to-back from Portia Monique. It's interesting to hear these stories sometimes of these artists. Of course, Portia Monique first came to my attention and to the attention of the show with the tracks from the Layabouts and Real People. But of course, she had established herself, at least in some markets in the US, as a writer and performer sometime before that. That's today's Grooveline 3 play. Three tracks back-to-back from Portia Monique. You can choose who we feature on future Grooveline 3 plays. We do not feature the same bands or artists twice, so we won't do Portia Monique again as a solo artist. I do have a list of all the bands and artists featured on the 3 play over the years, as because we don't do the same bands or artists twice, so I can give you a copy of the list if you ask. I'll just send you a link. It's a live link, updates every week with all the new additions to the Grooveline 3 playlist. To ask for that link or to send suggestions, you can email steve@grooveline.com. That's steve@grooveline.com. Or reach out via social media on Facebook, Instagram, and Threads. You'll find those links and much more at the website at www.groovelineonline.com, and help shape the Grooveline 3 play in future weeks here in the show. It's now time for today's Grooveline throwback, and we're taking it back to show 162. That was broadcast on the 16th of November 2007, and all through November 2007 we played two tracks each week from the then latest new album from Angie Stone. The album was called The Art of Love and War, and from that today in the throwback is this, Angie Stone and Sit Down on the Grooveline throwback.

0: That's it, his Groove Line throwback. And actually, I've done it again. I've neglected to skip to the next show. We've actually moved now to show 164. That was broadcast, 163. That was broadcast on the 23rd of November 2007. We did continue to look at the album of the month from Angie Stone. The album was called The Art of Love and War, and that was Sit Down. And next week, we stay with show 163 on the 23rd of November 2007. And the Brazilian bit that week featured a track from Ed Motta called Luna e Sera. And we'll play that for you next week on the Groove Line Throwback. Got a second track on the way from this month's album of the month from Gareth Duncan on the way very soon. But right now, this track, I missed this when it was released in 2024. It's from the legend that's Charles Stepney. Charles Stepney and Maurice White worked together in the early days of Earth, Wind & Fire. He was taken from us in 1976 as EWF worked on the album Spirit. Here he is alongside Kitty Hayward back in 1974.
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Playing the best soul, jazz, funk, acid jazz, and Silver House is 1998. This is Grooveline. I think it's the first time playing this show. Take us back to 1983. That's Victor Tavares and Show Me. We shall round things off here on the show with music coming up from Ali. But right now, time for a second track today from this month's Album of the Month for May 2026. It's Gareth Duncan's wonderful new album called Extraordinary. And this is track 2 of 2 and Out Here.

was going to be at the launch event in East London just a couple of weeks back. A full playthrough as well of the full album from vinyl, no less. Gareth Donkin from the album of the month for May 2026. The album's called Extraordinary, and that there is out here. And that is almost it for Grooveline for this week. Just to mention again, though, the track I played you before I played the Victor Tavares track was Charles Stepney. That Charles Stepney, along with Kitty Haywood, a track recorded back in 1974 originally, has been unearthed, and that was a remix by Terry Hunter and James Poyser. It's a real pleasure to play Charles Stepney here on the show. But that's it for this week. Thanks for listening. I'm Stephen Howie, back next week for two more hours of the best soul, jazz, funk, acid jazz and soulful house right here on Grooveline. I'll leave you with this. Not quite sure when this is from. Maybe 15, 20 years ago, maybe longer than that. This is Al and Tomorrow. Thanks for listening. Stay right here. More great music coming up at the top of the hour. Till next time. Take care. Bye-bye.

0: speaker. 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Across the Northwest on DAB, on your smartphone and smart speaker, online and on digital platforms, we are the number one choice for soul, funk, and groove. This is Panacea Soul.
1: John Swinney says Scotland needs greater control over its future as he hit out Nigel Farage following Reform UK's breakthrough. The SNP leader made the comments just hours after being re-elected, with Reform winning seats in Holyrood for the first time.
2: The alternative future for Scotland is as an independent country with the greater security and prosperity offered by EU membership and making our vast energy wealth work for the people of Scotland.
1: A Royal Navy warship is being sent to the Middle East to prepare for a possible mission protecting shipping in the Strait of Hormuz. HMS Dragon will be on standby to join a UK and French-led coalition once conditions allow, amid ongoing tensions in the region. And comedian Alan Carr has dismissed rumours linking him to Strictly Come Dancing, saying he doesn't love it enough to host the show. The TV star had been tipped for the role following a surge in popularity after Celebrity Traitors. That's the latest from Radio News Hub. I'm Dave Cronin.
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0: Panacea Soul. Weather.
1: Some heavy showers across Wales and the Midlands will ease overnight. More showers moving into Scotland, but elsewhere, clear skies developing. Lows of around 6 degrees Celsius.

Good evening and welcome along once more on this Saturday evening to this week's all-new Soul Swords Groove here on Panacea Radio. As always at this time of the week with me, Roger Williams. And also, as always, big thanks to Steve Howie before me in another top-class Groove Line show. And upcoming from me until 10 p.m, more of the top-class new music that the year 2026 is bringing us. And if you're a listener to my shows, then you will be very familiar with the outfit behind those three opening tracks. The amazing RD Project, who are producing for me music just as good as it gets right now. And the opening two cuts played last week, a little personal projects undertaken for me by the guys, very kindly. The first one, a remix of the underground classic Who Are You, and then a classy version of my all-time number one track, my Cherie Amour. And then following that, a new release on their website this week, just pure class, the classy mix of a quality piece of music called The Nightlife. And so we continue. This is the immense PGF, the Poetic Groove Foundation.

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And that is Quality Up Tempo new music for 2026 here on the Soul Starts Groove on Panacea Radio with me, Roger Williams. That one, a forthcoming release for Foster Rogue featuring Beverly Skeet. One called Here For That, and that's the up-tempo soul mix. And then before, a former lead vocalist of the group as yet, now branched out all on his own, that's Sean Rivera, and one called Keep On. And then the first of that three, definitely one of the big tunes of the moment, kindly sent to me this week by Dutch musician Hans-Peter de Zeeuw. That's a new single from his band De Zeeuw, with Jared Grant doing a quality job on the vocals on their new single Hello World. And I'm sure you'll be hearing that classic groove elsewhere here on Panacea. And up next, the excellent Gareth Donkin.

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And it's always a pleasure to get new music from that lovely lady, Nicole Henry. That's her brand new release, co-written by the late 80s legend of Hush Productions, if you remember those guys. Barry Eastman, classy as always from the lady. Very Al Jarreau feel. One called Everything Is Fine. And then before it, my good buddy Morgan Howell, a.k.a. Soul Persona, sent me a brand new cut, which he's produced and released yesterday, I think. That's by Debbie James with trumpeter Brian Corbett, The Things That Were Said. And then the first of that little back-to-back threesome, UK Soul Sister MC from a new EP, and that's another classic cut called All My Life. And up to the top of the hour here on the Soul Sorts Groove on Panacea Soul Radio with Tai Wan.

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5: Keir Starmer is fighting to keep his position as a Labour MP threatened to mount a leadership challenge unless the cabinet moved to oust him. The Prime Minister will use an address on Monday and the King's Speech on Wednesday to mount a fight back after growing numbers of Labour MPs demanded a change at the top of the party. Sir Keir was speaking to the media at AFC Wimbledon.
6: I think we have to set out the path ahead, and that's what I intend to do in coming days. How we rebuild, how we convince people about hope for the future.
5: British passengers from a cruise ship hit by a hantavirus outbreak are said to be taken to a specialist hospital facility in the UK. They're expected to be transferred to the former COVID quarantine unit at Arrow Park Hospital on the Wirral. And singer Charlie XCX has surprised fans by releasing a B-side to her latest single. The new track, shared on social media, comes just a day after her latest release. That's the latest from Radio News Hub. I'm Dave Cronin.
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3: 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Weather.
5: Sunday we'll see showers in the southeast ease, but will continue across northern Scotland, dry and bright elsewhere with sunny spells, highs of 13 to 15 degrees Celsius.

You're in with me, Roger Williams, and the Soul Swords Groove here on Panacea Soul Radio, and I make absolutely no excuses at all for going in heavy again on the new album from the maestro, the main man, my good buddy, the amazing Jared Lawson. That's four tracks from his LP called Just Let It, which was released last week. The first three tracks played were the title cut, followed by Gentle Soul, and then following my instant pick, pick from the album when I first heard it, Nothing to Forgive. And then the last of the four, one which was a deserved massive success as a single from Jared and Raquel Rodriguez, The Sublime Next Move. And continuing with the classy side of new music, more from the excellent Sean Rivera.

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And that is the Ladies in Full Effect with that quality new 2026 music. That is more from Hill Street Soul's new album, Nasalifia, which came out on full release yesterday. That's an album I've been playing tracks from for the past couple of weeks. And that one, another classy track from it called Roll On. And before it, another classy UK artist, MC, and one from her EP, The Hard Drive Chronicles Volume 1, Love Language. That's one called When You Tell Me. And then the first one, a new release from Windy Carrie Jane's, more quality from the lady I saw.

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And again, making no excuses for featuring those guys so heavily in the shows. My favourite new breed of music created right now, that's the RD Project. And those are two tracks which appeared new on their website in the week. The first one, Grooving on the Bassline, the retro mix. And then another absolutely stunning production from the guys, just so good. One called Do You Care? And that is the alternate version. So that's it for another week. Thank you, as always, for the company and for your ears. Hope you've enjoyed hearing the tunes as much as I enjoy playing them now here on Panacea every Saturday evening. And this week, closing out with more killer music from the RD Project. So until same time next week, same place. See you then.

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0: 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We are the number one choice for soul, funk and groove. This is Panacea Soul.
4: John Swinney says Scotland needs greater control over its future as he hit out Nigel Farage following Reform UK's breakthrough. The SNP leader made the comments just hours after being re-elected, with Reform winning seats in Holyrood for the first time.
5: The alternative future for Scotland is as an independent country with the greater security and prosperity offered by EU membership and making our vast energy wealth work for the people of Scotland.
4: A Royal Navy warship is being sent to the Middle East to prepare for a possible mission protecting shipping in the Strait of Hormuz. HMS Dragon will be on standby to join a UK and French-led coalition once conditions allow, amid ongoing tensions in the region. And comedian Alan Carr has dismissed rumours linking him to Strictly Come Dancing, saying he doesn't love it enough to host the show. The TV star had been tipped for the role following a surge in popularity after Celebrity Traitors. That's the latest from Radio News Hub. I'm Dave Cronin.
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0: West on DAB, on your smartphone and smart speaker, online and on digital platforms. We are the number one choice for soul, funk, and groove. This is Panacea Soul.
1: Keir Starmer is fighting to keep his position as a Labour MP threatened to mount a leadership challenge unless the cabinet moved to oust him. The Prime Minister will use an address on Monday and the King's Speech on Wednesday to mount a fight back after growing numbers of Labour MPs demanded a change at the top of the party. Sir Keir was speaking to the media at AFC Wimbledon.
2: I think we have to set out the path ahead, and that's what I intend to do in coming days. How we rebuild, how we convince people about hope for the future.
1: British passengers from a cruise ship hit by a hantavirus outbreak are said to be taken to a specialist hospital facility in the UK. They're expected to be transferred to the former COVID quarantine unit at Arrow Park Hospital on the Wirral. And singer Charlie XCX has surprised fans by releasing a B-side to her latest single. The new track, shared on social media, comes just a day after her latest release. That's the latest from Radio News Hub. I'm Dave Cronin.
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